0: Dit is Radio Dendria.
1: Maar this car is automatic. It's systematic. 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

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This girl is fine. Gracious, great balls of

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That you find nails and that twitch on my thumb. I'm real nervous, but it sure is fun. Come on, baby. It drives me crazy. It's just great balls of fire.